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And before that was Green Day. You're on the More Rock Weekend, where we give you less talk and more rock. I'm also live on iHeartRadio. So download that free app today on your preferred app stores and take that great rock variety with you wherever you go. Free has never sounded so good. And don't go anywhere, because coming up, we do have your news, sport and traffic. And coming up in the next hour, I will keep you up to date, of course, what's happening around in our beautiful community of ours. But coming up first, we do have the footy weekend lineup. And when I mean footy, I mean real footy, of course, the AFL. And we're hitting the first ever time of the wild card finals. And well, to be honest, the game happened last night, so we've only got one tonight. So it's going to be a quick footy weekend lineup, but that is still to come. So you're going to keep it locked and loud. But right now, let's get into the models here on 99.7 Bridge FM.

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2: 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Foreign Affairs believes 38 Australians are now missing from the flood disaster in Nepal, down from 39. A young woman who had been hiking on a Himalayan trek has

0: 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Clear Mountain, you are sitting on 20.
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